rescue me? 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Would you take my call when I start to crack? Would you rescue me? Would you rescue me? Would you rescue me when I'm by myself? When I need your love, if I need your help, would you rescue me? Would you rescue me?

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We gotta get our stuff organized. 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

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Now you trying to cut me off like a light switch. Trying to stay in Ali. Saying that you need some time to breathe. Thinking that I'm

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What else you like? 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Oh, you like my swag? You like how I change it up? I like it too, baby. But for now, I think the beat is going a little bit too long. Oh, you like it this long? That means you like to make love long.

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Keep it going. Keep it going. Keep it going. Now bring it over here. 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

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Freaking it. 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

0: 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I'ma put it down, down, you gon'
1: fall in love.
0: I'ma put it down, you gon' fall in love. I'ma put it down, down, you gon'
1: fall in love.
0: I'ma put it down, you gon' fall in love. I'ma put it down, down, you gon'
1: fall in love.
0: I'ma put it down, I'ma put it down.